0: Yeah, something exciting. Please. Pretty please.
1: Who the fuck is this? Hit me on the gram at 6. Saying Jada Grace trying to diss.
2: What?
1: Swim made many men swim with the fishes. So what's one more? Just add it to the list.

0: insecurities are rare. You can't embarrass me. But y'all don't know the real Jay. I'm talking off stage.
1: Okay.
0: Ask her when the last time she went to therapy.
1: Ask
0: I knew you
1: that.
0: At your worst. But go ahead, go off. And when I say go off, I ain't talking to Zoloft.
1: No way.
0: Rather feed your fans and family that you blow off. I'm about to crank it up. Go ahead, take your coat
1: take
0: off.
1: Coat
0: Jada's
1: off.
0: So obsessed with a check and being best dressed, but her cousin's still broke.
2: Rich blood.
0: Jada's so blessed, and yet she needs more. Not to mention, she's an attention.

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Oh, yeah. I got my Google dust on. Google ladder working now. This is my goal, baby.

Mallorys. 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Puddin' on the Ritz.

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If I can live through this next 6 months, day by day, if I can live through this, what comes next will be marvelous.

It's your love I'm lost in. Your love I'm lost in. Your love I'm lost in. And I'm tired of being so exhausted. Your love I'm lost in.

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1: Mom, can you tell us a story?
2: Yeah, something exciting.
1: Please? Pretty please?
3: Yeah! Who the fuck is this? Hit me on the gram at 6. 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
4: What?
3: Swim made.